You know, the nose is the one of the last things you take care of. I mean, some of y'all give the nose some good

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You don't go out every day just to buy something for your nose. You know what I mean? And then, damn, I mean, the police get on your case if you buy too much funny stuff for your nose. You know, when you go out, you don't say, well, I gotta get this. You don't go out every day just to buy something for your nose. You know what I mean? And then, damn, I mean, the police get on your case if you buy too much funny stuff for your nose.

0: It just mixes them up so much. So I don't know how to answer that. If I'd have to call it anything, I call it the blues.
1: We would have had, in short, a kind of solidarity, which is a kind of identity, which might have allowed us, which might have made the history of slavery very different.
0: So I don't know how to answer that.

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Tell me, is this paradise? Slap my body with a birch in the

0: slide it like that. And then you touch your query. Query will tell you what's in it.
1: That breaks it down. All right. Yeah. I love it.
0: This one is on sure.
2: That's but beautiful.
3: I remember you showed me this in the truck.
4: Yeah.
5: C'est trop calme. J'aime pas trop beaucoup ça. Je préfère quand c'est un peu trop plus moins calme.

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Bigger man tried to test my patience, I don't wanna lock off the function. A fight broke out and I bounced through that man, them out pissed. A girl asked me what's going on, it's just another night in London. Give me a-

dismantle the harmful systems that have created this dystopic mise-en-scène. We're talking about a very purposeful return to a matriarchal framework in which regeneration is prized above and far beyond extraction. I had a threesome last night with these two beautiful humans I had met at the climate protest.

we awoke, we decided to take some acid I had left over from New Year's Eve. There was a rave that night. Our minds were filled with collective questions about ethics.

thumping, the bumping, the pulsing, and there was a sound I can remember. I heard it so faintly, but then it came over me, and the sound of a song that went something like

I heard it so faintly, but then it came over me. It sounded something like...

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This magic, this might that I will not ever fright from. Tell me of this light that cascades like a thousand shimmering suns. Tell me of this light. This light.